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Fall in love with that sound and the next nigga missing. And I M37, I was bippin' that shit. 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When I come out, man, my eyes start twitching. 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

0: Toto je Orava dneška. 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
1: 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Wow.
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Thank you, I say to your empty glass when I hand it back to the bar staff. 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And now I know it,